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That's a great song. 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And I swear that song from Hudson, it's like 3 minutes of nonstop pickup lines, right?

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1: Kennedy was worried Drew was spending a little too much time with his coworker, Alexis. 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
3: 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We could

stick with me, because you're 3 minutes away from the new Kenny Chesney. It's called Remember Me That Way. It's off his new album. I think it's so good. It's next after John Morgan. 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

0: I love this song right here from Cody Johnson. I think it's his best song yet. I know. Hot take. Horseback is on B105.
1: He's a ranch hand in a pinch, man. Hotter than the red on the cattle brand. Cause she's a gold digger with a quick trigger. A cast iron skillet swinging lid.

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I got another one for you coming up after 11 o'clock.

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1: Well, it's never been any big secret that Carly Pearce is a huge fan of Dolly Parton's. And it was just a few years ago that Dolly surprised Carly with some big news.
2: First of all, I just wanted to tell you how proud I am of you. 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You do remember, don't you?

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1: And now the performer lineup for CMA Presents I Will Always Love You, a celebration of Dolly Parton, has been announced. 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I'm Big Dave, and that's The Dirt on B105.
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went to a Megan Maroney show, and I got to tell you, it was as loud as a Taylor Swift show. It was impressive. B105, she opened up the tour with this one. It's Medicine.

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I want to take a moment and say thank you to all first responders here in the tri-state area. What up? It's B105, Nick Rivers. Fire, police, EMS, nurses, every one of you are heroes.

how Russell Dickerson just shredding the guitar on that song. That was his latest, called Worth Your Wild. It's on B105. Do you love it? I do. Let me know your thoughts on the B105 app.

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Hey, what's up? 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
2: What's up, y'all? It's Graylin James. I've been writing songs in Nashville for the past, like, decade. But a couple years ago, I signed a record deal, and they wanted me to put out my own songs and be the one singing them. I'm just very thankful that, you know, I'm living the dream, doing what I love.

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3: 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Just

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6: I'm Becca, and here's what's happening this week in Nashville. Congratulations to Megan Maroney for being named to Time Magazine's annual list of the 100 most influential rising stars. The list consists of musicians, actors, politicians, athletes, inventors, philanthropists, and more. And pop star Tate McRae wrote a tribute for Megan for her profile, and she said that Megan Maroney somehow figured out how to turn terrible men into extremely successful songs, which is both a talent and an incredible public service. John Morgan is making a name for himself in country music, both as an artist and a songwriter. He's already had one number one song with Friends Like That, and it looks like Kid Myself could be his second. Plus, he's written tons of hit songs for other people, including Jason Aldean's If I Didn't Love You and Trouble with a Heartbreak. But after playing for 10 years in his family's bluegrass band, John Morgan actually decided he was done with music and was just going to go back home to North Carolina.
7: People focus more on your playing than they do anything else, your performance or your vocals or anything like that in bluegrass, especially traditional. And so that was kind of the part that I got burnt out on, was playing the same song everybody else is playing a different way, right? And I was just like, man, I feel like I could write my own stuff, and there's something that I felt like I had to say. I didn't know what it was then, but I knew there was something I wanted to say. And so I think not necessarily getting to say what I felt like I wanted to say as an artist is what burnt me out.
6: Luckily, after a bit of time at home, John Morgan decided he couldn't live without music, and so he made it to Nashville. And that's what's happening this week in Nashville. And here's John Morgan with Kid Myself, brought to you by Broken Bow Records.

0: That's John Morgan, Kid Myself, brought to you by Broken Bow Records, this week in Nashville.
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0: He's a ranch hand in a pinch, man. 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
5: I'm Becca, and here's what's happening this week in Nashville. Congratulations to Megan Maroney for being named to Time Magazine's annual list of the 100 most influential rising stars. The list consists of musicians, actors, politicians, athletes, inventors, philanthropists, and more. And pop star Tate McRae wrote a tribute for Megan for her profile, and she said that Megan Maroney somehow figured out how to turn terrible men into extremely successful songs, which is both a talent and an incredible public service. John Morgan is making a name for himself in country music, both as an artist and a songwriter. He's already had one number one song with Friends Like That, and it looks like Kid Myself could be his second. Plus, he's written tons of hit songs for other people, including Jason Aldean's If I Didn't Love You and Trouble with a Heartbreak. But after playing for 10 years in his family's bluegrass band, John Morgan actually decided he was done with music and was just going to go back home to North Carolina.
6: People focus more on your playing than they do anything else, your performance or your vocals or anything like that in bluegrass, especially traditional. And so that was kind of the part that I got burnt out on, was playing the same song everybody else is playing a different way, right? And I was just like, man, I feel like I could write my own stuff. And there's something that I felt like I had to say. I didn't know what it was then, but I knew there was something I wanted to say. And so I think not necessarily getting to say what I felt like I wanted to say as an artist is what burnt me out.
5: Luckily, after a bit of time at home, John Morgan decided he couldn't live without music, and so he made it to Nashville. And that's what's happening this week in Nashville. And here's John Morgan with Kid Myself, brought to you by Broken Bow Records.

0: That's John Morgan, Kid Myself. 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

0: 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Cincinnati traffic is unpredictable, but Denise isn't.
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1: Yeah, I had this high school crush. 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
1: So, Anna, you told me you want to talk about when your phone vibrates in your pocket and you're like, oh, I got a text message. And then what happens?
2: No, you don't. It's a phantom vibration. This happens to me all the time. I swear that my phone vibrated. And then it's like, no, nothing happened. But the fact that everybody goes through this makes me feel better. It's your brain, which is always expecting alerts on your phone. So your brain just subconsciously is like, I bet you I'll be getting a text message anytime soon. And so if your clothing has friction or like a muscle twitches, your brain's like, oh, that's a vibration. My phone. Go get it. And if you use your phone a lot or you have pressure, like maybe you're working a lot and you use your phone for work, that can up the frequency of the phantom vibrations. So we are constantly using our phone for work, like even outside of work. So that could be why we experience it.
1: So I had the craziest thing happen to me one time because I've heard that before. I know it, and I've experienced it as well. And then my phone would vibrate. I'd feel it. And I'd be like, what? And it was, it took me forever. It was Instagram. I finally figured out it was when I would get a direct message, but there was no notification on my phone.
4: I had the same thing.
1: Just vibration. And I'm like, huh? So, I mean, I'm talking weeks of me dealing with this, trying to figure out what app it was. I'm like, oh, so finally I correlated it. Oh, and then it happened again. And it was some setting among all the notifications where it would only vibrate but not send any push notifications. It was the worst possible scenario.
2: I would hate that.
4: Yeah, I had that same thing and I wanted to run my head through a wall. And it took me forever to figure out what it was. And I finally did. And it was like
1: Instagram.
4: The most relief I've honestly ever felt was like, oh, thank God. I get this thing.
1: Of all things.
4: Vibrating. Yeah.
1: I mean, I wasn't that excited. I was just,
4: oh, so happy.
2: Yeah, annoying and everything.
1: Anyway, everything else good, Jake? What about you?
4: Oh, you know, I'm hanging in there. You know, a little sleep again last night because the kids are terrors, but you know, it is what it is at 3.5.
1: What's the are real. How many hours do you wear your Apple Watch to sleep?
4: No, but I have my sleep apnea mask, which tells me, which I've started ripping off in the middle of the night, apparently, on my own while I'm sleeping. I average about 4.5 hours of sleep a night.
1: Yikes.
4: Yeah.
2: That's very bad.
4: Yeah. So when you guys are coming like, oh, I didn't get to bed till late last night, you son of a, it drives me crazy.
1: No, I'm about 4.5 too. Okay. And I have no kids, so.
2: No, I get more than that.
1: Really?
2: Yeah. I have to. I don't function. Like, there is no Anna without sleep.
1: You have a problem. No.
2: I won't be here.
1: Yeah, no, you have a problem. I mean, you need sleep apnea and mask. You have a problem.
2: Jesse, Jesse figured out that I snore? He can't let that go.
1: Yeah, because you have terrible sleep. And I'm like, why? It's because you can't breathe.
2: Jesse. Look,
1: I'm a doctor. Do you know that?
2: I know. You might as well be.
1: All right. Let's get the show underway. 10K payday returns at 6 for your chance at $10,000.
0: Jesse and Anna.

0: We talked to Anna's boyfriend on the phone last week. He was staying in a house with a total of 17 people, and those people were Anna's family.
1: Oh my gosh.
0: They're on a beach vacation, and he said he got yelled at because something was floating away in the ocean. We'll talk to him next.

0: on B105.
1: It's the Jesse and Anna show on B105. Anna, you were on a beach vacation last week with your entire family down in Florida.
2: Yes.
1: And you brought your man, LaDon, down there. So we went behind the front lines and spoke to him while he got a free second inside that beach house to hear how things were going. And I said, LaDon, what's been the worst part of your days far?
3: The fact that the entire family wants to wake up at 6 a.m. to go for a morning walk before the sunrise to then watch it. Guys, y'all went to bed at like 1 p.m. or, 1 a.m. last night. Like, can I at least sleep in a little bit? Like, I don't understand how they have this much energy.
1: Yeah, I bet Anna's dad's still drunk at that point, too.
3: Oh, without a doubt.
4: Have you had any peace? Have you had any quiet, any chance to get away and some solace?
3: Actually happened literally the first day, just being overstimulated, like, on the beach with everybody. And at one point, like, I was low-key being yelled at for something I had nothing to do with. So, like, you know what? I'm just going to go for a walk. So I didn't say anything to anyone. I just went down for a nice little walk on the beach until my legs got tired.
1: What'd you get yelled at for?
3: So one of the kids had, like, a little floaty dolphin out in the ocean and decided that they were done with the floaty. But, you know, kids don't do things properly, so the kids let the floaty go, and now the dolphin is floating off into the ocean. No one sees it, and I'm just like, holy crap, that's going away. So then I'm doing my absolute best to fight literally against the current, swimming, trying to get this dolphin. And then all of a sudden, once I finally stand up, because I caught a cramp in the back of my leg, I stood up, and I let Abby go after it, and all I hear is Anna and all of her little rugrats going, why didn't you do anything? Why didn't you grab it? Why didn't you go for it? And I'm like, you guys didn't even see me, like, almost drown trying to save your stupid dolphin.
1: Yeah, I thought they were going to yell at you for almost drowning, but no, they were mad that you didn't accomplish the goal.
3: Right. Well, they thought I wasn't doing anything at all. They said that all they saw was just me looking at it floating away. And I'm like,
1: okay, listen.
3: If I had a 12-foot wingspan, then I probably would have been able to get it.
1: And why don't we go ahead and just blame the kid while we're at it? Like, why are we? It's the kid's fault.
3: Yeah.
1: Like, their family is crazy, man. Letting their kids play in the ocean on a dolphin floaty. I've never seen anybody in the ocean with a floaty in my entire life.
3: Dude, they want to go out on inner tubes later. It's high tide. Waves are crashing like we haven't seen before. And they're like, dude, we're going to get in our tubes. We're going to go out there and ride the waves all the way back in. And I'm like, someone's going to go missing.
1: Have you and Anna fought about anything?
3: Yes. It was about room placements.
1: Oh, like room assignments?
3: Yeah, room assignments. I guess her and her sister really wanted to have a room that had a balcony attached to it. And so I didn't care. I was like, I just want to have a bed that I can fit in. And Anna's like, well, you should come downstairs and we're going to, like, stay in these rooms. And you should, like, be across from us. I'm like, all right, cool. So then I'm coming into the room that has, like, the large bed in it. And then she actually goes, oh, no, Abby and I are going to be in this room. I need you to be in the other one. I was like, but I can't fit. And I'm like, I'm literally too big for those beds in there. And then her response is, well, Abby and I have to share this small bed. I'm like, this is a queen size bed and both of you are like 5'4".
1: Yeah, and there's a bunch of little bunk beds that would fit both of them. So do you have to share your bunk bed room?
3: I got lucky. I ended up getting the queen size bed to myself, and Anna and her sister got the king size bed that's upstairs that also has a balcony.
1: Of course, they still got this. So somebody else got booted out of a balcony room because Anna and her sister can't change their mind.
3: Yeah, basically. And she's like, I just wanted your room to be next to mine. I'm like, it doesn't matter. Nothing can happen. So,
1: dude,
3: like, I'll be able to find you no matter what floor you're on.
1: All right, that's a little bit of my conversation with Mr. Man LaDon, Anna's boyfriend, from the beach house in Florida last week with 17 people, all Anna's family. Would you like to rebut any of that?
2: This was a one-sided account of what happened in Florida. While all of his stories are true, there are other details missing.
1: Yeah, but your entire family's dramatic. So, you know what? I believe every word he says.
2: Here's the verdict. Next time, him and I are getting our own place, and we'll come visit the family at the house they stay at.
1: She's not denying it.
4: There you go.
2: That's spin, Anna.
1: It has nothing to do with anything.
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0: 105 is WUBE Cincinnati. 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
1: 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And some of the current best artists will be there and some of the greatest legends. I'll tell you who in just a minute. Caleb Flynn was sentenced yesterday to life in prison without the possibility of parole for shooting and killing his wife in their home while their two young daughters were asleep in the other room. This is part of a statement that he made while he was in the courtroom.
2: What am I most ashamed of and I regret most of all is the awful things I said about Ashley. I loved her and loved her.
1: If you've been following this story, Caleb Flynn, he was an American Idol contestant. He lives in Ohio, Troy, Ohio. So it's sort of feels a little bit more local to us. The court also ordered Caleb to pay $20,000 to his wife's parents for future funeral expenses. And Caleb never admitted guilt. He maintained that he was innocent throughout the whole thing.
3: It doesn't look good.
1: No. It's not. This is horrible. His two daughters will grow up without a mother for the rest of their life. Yeah.
3: Their dad was in the spotlight for all the wrong reasons.
1: Exactly. No, this is horrific. The giant light and art festival Blink is back this year. 2 million people expected to attend. It kicks off Thursday with a ceremony right outside TQL Stadium. And as it gets dark outside, there will be a switch that they flip and it'll light up the city. Isn't that cool?
3: Yeah, that's neat.
1: They had the parade in years past.
3: I wonder if it's going to be like one of those big cartoon switches like the dynamite.
4: I sure hope so.
3: Where we push the plunger down? Yeah. Because I'd like to push it.
1: It's kind of late for me, but it makes me want to go to that. I know that would be just awesome to see.
3: Go look for the plunger when they push it. And let me know if that's what it is.
1: Well, the festival runs through Sunday, and it covers downtown, OTR, Covington, Newport. A lot of street closures this weekend.
3: And it starts Thursday.
1: Yes. The Country Music Association will have a celebration of Dolly Parton with proceeds that benefit the Imagination Library. So it'll be a 2-hour special airing live October 21st. You can catch it on ABC or Disney Plus. Here's just some of the performers because I think there's about 20. Ella Langley, Lainey Wilson, Reba, Vince Gill, Carrie Underwood, Darius Rucker, Brad Paisley. I think Brad's wife is going to be there, not as a performer, but as someone who will be speaking.
3: That's three things you need to know. Let's get you where you need to go with Denise Johnson.
5: Hey guys, and good morning. Well, right now, everything looking good around the tri-state. I'm not seeing any accidents or delays. Now, keep in mind, you do have bridge inspections going on eastbound on 275 across the Combs Hale Bridge. So expect some delays between 9 and 3 p.m. this afternoon. That's going to continue all week this week.
6: 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That's your traffic.
1: Thanks, Denise. We're in the low 40s this morning, and today will be sunny with a high of 73.
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1: Oh gosh, my favorite segment or topic. I really love the truth jar when they would answer questions about each other. 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
1: 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In the morning,
2: wake up, y'all. We play a game called Song Surgery. I invented this game for my co-host, Anna, that doesn't care that I know how to split songs apart instrument by instrument, which I think is cool. So here's the game. I will start one instrument at a time, and your goal is to guess what song it is before the singing starts.
3: Yeah.
2: Okay, today we start with piano. I will give you a hint. This is a massive hit from the 90s.
3: From the 90s. Ooh, okay.
2: From the 90s. Here you go. Song Surgery, piano.
3: It sounds familiar, but I have no guess. I don't even have a clue yet.
2: Let's add in drums.
3: Okay.
2: Nothing.
3: Nothing. I know. I can tell I know it.
2: So again, this is Song Surgery. Try to guess the song before the singing starts. Let's add in bass guitar along with piano and drums.
3: Oh my gosh, this is hard. I don't know.
4: Whoa.
3: Jake, do you know it?
4: Honestly, not yet. I got the groove.
3: This is tough.
2: This is going to give it away. Guitar.

0: I'm so mad at myself.
1: That's nuts.
0: Oh, that kills that me. How did neither? I can't believe Jake didn't even
2: I know.
0: Get it.
2: I listen to it almost every day.
0: I know. It's
1: such a jam.
0: It is. Oh, that was good. That was a hard one.
2: Yeah, it's
0: because we've done this before where I've guessed it like right away and then you get upset because you put all the work into it.
1: Yeah, I spent like 45 minutes on this and Anna's like, oh, isn't that Ellen Langley? Yeah, yeah. I wasn't about to allow that to happen again.
0: Wow.
1: Whew. All right, I'm back on it. Back on it. That song, Surgery.
3: Jesse and Anna.
4: Well, the good news is we have no accidents and no problems to slow you down this morning on the roadways. 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I'm Denise Johnson. That's your traffic.
0: Thanks, Denise. This morning, we're in the low 40s. It'll be sunny today, and our high is 73.
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0: This sweetest day, don't just say it, be sweet. 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

0: And if I were to ask you, what is something you look forward to every day, would you have an answer?
1: Yes.
0: Okay. Well, I do too, but I think you're going to think my answer's lame.
1: Mine might be depressing.
0: Whoa. Okay. Well, hopefully Jake's got a positive one.
2: I'm going to try.
0: We'll do advice from TikTok and get those answers right after this.

0: And now, Jesse and Anna's advice I learned from TikTok.
1: You got to give yourself more things to look forward to in life. One of the best things you can do for yourself is to always have something planned. Having something to look forward to and plan for in your day-to-day life increases your quality of life by so much. It's not even funny.
2: All right, Anna, what's something you look forward to every day?
3: Going to bed. Oh, I know that sounds depressing.
2: Which time?
3: At night. Yeah, that's the better question. I take naps. No, I look forward to going to bed at night. And I don't mean that in a sad way. I love bed. I love sleeping.
2: I love bed.
3: I love naps. I just love it. The moment that I lay down in my bed, I'm like, oh, yes. And I have a little routine with my boyfriend, Mr. Man, where he tucks me in every night.
2: Don't need to hear about this sensual activity.
3: No, it's not great. He gets my little glass of water going and I'm just comfy and sleepy. And then I play my Nintendo Switch for like 30 minutes and pass out.
2: Oh, wow. You went from an adult to an 8-year-old just like that.
3: No, I'm literally like an 8-year-old when I go to bed.
2: Wow. And Daddy, give me some milk.
3: I do not call him that.
2: Mr. Man.
3: No.
2: Jake, you're a dad. Speaking of daddy, what's something you look forward to every day?
4: There's two times in my day that I look forward to. The drive home and right after I put my kids to bed. I usually have about a half hour.
3: Clocking out and clocking out.
4: Yeah, basically. I get like 30 minutes to myself where I don't have to deal with arguing idiots, and then I don't have to deal with arguing kids.
2: Don't talk about your kids that way.
3: What?
4: You're the arguing idiots. I don't have to deal with you guys, and then I can go home and be relaxed my whole drive, and then after I put the kids to bed, I have about 30 minutes to just play on my phone and just zone out, and it is the only peace and alone time I get anymore. So
2: what's your go-to thing on your phone when you start playing on your phone?
4: I have currently been playing this game where you have to like unscramble these geckos that are lost in this little puzzle, and you have to like unscramble them and get them free.
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4: No, it's not. It should be.
2: The Geico Geico game?
4: It is so much fun.
2: And the thing I look forward to every day, I come home and my dog Jackson gives me a hug.
3: Aww.
2: And I go down, I let him out of his little prison in the basement surrounded by puppy pads, goes to the bathroom, and he's tails wagging, and he paws up on my shoulders. We've been doing this for like 10 years, and that is the closest we will get every day, and then he doesn't care about me for the rest of the day. He's like, feed me, let me out. That's advice from TikTok.
5: Have any big delays out there, just seeing the volume of traffic pick up and slowing down a little bit northbound 71-75 between 275 and the river. A few spots moving about 45-50 miles an hour. Traffic is brought to you by Metro. Going to Blink? 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I'm Denise Johnson. That's your traffic.
3: Thanks, Denise. We're in the low 40s this morning, and today will be sunny with a high of 73.
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0: It's the Jesse and Anna Show on B105. Your truth jar question next, Anna. Is there anything in your relationship that some people would see as a red flag?
1: I don't care if LaDawn has crushes on other women.
0: Okay, big.
1: And I mean that.
0: We're going to need the biggest red flag possible to put up on the flagpole right after this on the truth jar.

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1: Anna, here's your Truth Jar question. Is there anything in your relationship with your boyfriend, LaDon, Mr. Man, that some people would see as a red flag?
2: I don't care if LaDon has crushes on other women. Now, I don't, a crush to me, when I say this, I'm talking about like just a little, oh, she's kind of cute, or like, I don't know, maybe if they're, I don't think he works with a lot of women, but if there was like a woman in his workplace where he's like, you know, like cute little work crush, like that kind of a simple, very innocent, not like, I want to take her home and nothing like that.
1: Okay.
2: It doesn't bother me. In fact, when LaDon and I are out in public, like we're getting dinner or something, if I see like a beautiful woman, I will literally point it out. I'll be like, whoa, look at her. Like, she's so beautiful. Or like, you know, and you guys are looking at me the same way. This is not a weird, like, sexy thing. This is just me admiring a beautiful woman because I'm a woman. And I'm like, yeah, she's got a cute outfit. Or like, I'll be like, dang, girl, she got a little booty. And I pointed out to LaDon, and he at first would look at me like, I'm not agreeing with that. And I'm like, no, go ahead.
1: Well, here's my question.
2: Isn't she?
1: You're defining this as a crush. Me looking at a beautiful woman and finding that woman attractive to me is not a crush. That's just, wow, she's good looking. Look, but don't touch. Mm-hmm. Okay.
2: Yes.
1: A crush is like flirty behavior. Body language. So that's my opinion.
2: I'm not okay with flirting, although he does have a flirty personality.
1: Okay, so crush might be the wrong word.
2: Maybe, yeah, but I guess in my mind, like if there was a woman at his work and he's like, this is my little work crush. I don't know, like she's so cute. Like I always, like I don't think that would bother me.
1: Hmm. Well, he should try and find out.
2: No.
1: I'm scared of you. I would be scared of you.
2: I'm using crush very lightly. This isn't.
1: I don't think
2: deep,
1: you can.
2: Like, well, that's the difference between us.
3: I have to interject here and say that Mel and I do this exact same thing.
1: Who's Mel?
3: My wife.
2: Who's Mel? His wife. They've been married for 7 years. We don't know.
3: We do the exact same thing.
2: You do? Yes.
3: Yeah. I don't care. If she thinks a guy that she works with is hot, like, that's fine.
1: Yeah,
3: whatever.
1: But it's one thing to say, oh, man. But flirt again. It has to just be like a casual reference every now and then, but a crush is like I'm thinking about that person. That's the
2: okay,
1: way I take
2: so
1: it.
2: So fine. I'll take away the word crush, but I'm okay with pointing out other beautiful women. Now here's the funny part. LaDon, he doesn't care, but he's not all on board. Like, look at that guy. Like, he doesn't
1: guys
2: point
1: do
2: it
1: that.
2: Out to me, you know? So
1: no, because we don't do that. I don't ever go to Jake when I'm walking around or anybody be like, God, that is a good looking man. God, man, yeah, I wish I could look
2: that
1: good.
2: That's true. I think if I was with my girlfriends, we would do the same thing and be like, dang, look at her. She's so beautiful.
1: You do. You do. Yeah. Women are empowering. Men are depowering. We don't
2: You're
1: say anything.
2: Like,
1: no, we don't. Like, it's, that's
3: you get
1: weird.
3: You get a hearty nod. For me, that's all you get. You don't get.
2: Oh, you're. Oh, wait. That,
1: oh, yeah. If it, wait, wait. Are you telling me? If, okay, men. If Jake nods at you,
2: he's got.
1: He likes what he sees.
3: That's what I see. That's right.
1: Don't worry, he's married to Mel. That's our truth jar.
0: Miss a truth jar? 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
4: You do have an accident reported right now, southbound on 75 right around Sharon. It's over on the right shoulder. I don't see any delays right now. You do have some heavy traffic already this morning, though. Northbound 71, 75 pretty much from just north of 275 right around Buttermilk, continuing to the river. And northbound 471, seeing heavier traffic there from Memorial Parkway into downtown. Traffic is brought to you by Metro. 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I'm Denise Johnson. That's your traffic.
2: Thanks, Denise. This morning, we're in the low 40s. It'll be sunny today, and our high is 73.
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13: 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Schumer, 95. Bernie Sanders, 92. That was the Democrat Party he joined 50 years ago. But times have changed. 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
2: Oh, my God.
1: Oh. I love that. No, say it in your little voice.
2: Oh, my God.
1: Oh, my God.
2: What is that, like a northern accent? Our producer, Jake, who's the king of dad jokes, knocked his head back.
3: I am not the king of dad jokes. That's so bad. That was whatever. So bad.
2: You do like a good dad.
1: Megan Maroney will perform during the Victoria's Secret Fashion Show. It's October 18th.
2: Girl.
1: You can stream on YouTube. I have not watched the Victoria's Secret Fashion Show in, like, I don't know, since, like, the early 2000s, maybe. But I wonder what Megan Maroney will be wearing, because she always has the cutest outfits. So that kind of makes me want to watch it.
2: Interesting.
1: Chipotle created a song that was performed using ingredients from their restaurants, like corn, jalapenos, lettuce. Take a listen. Lettuce.
2: Oh, yeah.
1: Baby. I think it's a corn flute.
2: I was like, where's the whistle coming from?
1: I think it's a corn flute. Yeah.
2: Wow. Is the bass drum like a burrito being slapped on the counter? Probably. For like some thump?
1: I have no idea.
2: God, that makes me want a burrito.
1: I really like it, and I would love a burrito. It's called From Ground to Sound, and you can even get it on Spotify and Apple Music.
2: Okay. I don't think Ellen Langley's Choosing Texas has anything to worry about on the chart. That's three things you need to know. Let's get you where you need to go with Denise Johnson.
4: You do have an accident reported right now, southbound on 75 right around Sharon. It's over on the right shoulder. I don't see any delays right now. You do have some heavy traffic already this morning, though. Northbound 71, 75 pretty much from just north of 275 right around Buttermilk, continuing to the river. And northbound 471, seeing heavier traffic there from Memorial Parkway into downtown. Traffic is brought to you by Metro. 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I'm Denise Johnson. That's your traffic.
1: Thanks, Denise. We're in the low 40s this morning, and today will be sunny with a high of 73.
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It's the Jesse and Anna Show on B105. We call it dating disasters because that's exactly what it's like. We're about to talk to Tiffany. She's going to explain she went on a date with a guy and he made their waitress uncomfortable. 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

0: dating disasters.
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1: I went out with this guy who was flirting with the waitress the whole time.
2: Ew.
1: It was so gross. He was calling her sugar and babe and honey all night long. She was just so uncomfortable. And dinner was fine. By and large, our conversation was fine. And then at the end of the dinner, he said, "Let me give you a hug. You did so well tonight, sweetie."
3: Well, the waitress?
4: To the not you, the waitress?
1: To the waitress. While we're on a date.
4: No. So at that point, had you decided that this isn't going to work?
1: I decided at the first, "Hey, sugar."
2: Dude, I hate when men call me like, hey, sweetie, hey, sugar. Unless it's like my freaking like uncle or something. You know what I mean? Like,
4: weird.
2: Unless you're a family or a family member. Like, you know what I mean? If it's a family member I'm close to or like my boyfriend calling me babe, otherwise do not call me sugar, honey, sweetie. Hell no, I'm not your sweetie.
1: No, it's the worst. It's so, like, condescending.
2: And creepy.
1: Yes, and she's just trying to do her job. And we're clearly sitting there on a date. And I'm sure it was, like, clear was a first date, because I'm sure I kept giving her these, like, looks, and I kept giving him these looks. And then, so when he asked, when he said, "Let me give you a hug," she did not want to. She said, "Oh, no, thank you," and literally started backing away.
4: Yeah. And that's when you should have jumped in and said, "I'm sorry, who are you on a date with?" And just
2: right
4: after he paid, of course.
3: Yeah.
1: Right.
4: Well, hey, Carrie, we appreciate you being on Dating Disasters.
1: Thank you so much for having me.
4: Share your worst dating story. Give us a call.
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6: Hey, you've got a broken down vehicle right now. If you're heading eastbound on 74 right around North Bend, it is over on the right shoulder, but traffic is slow as you're heading on over to 75. Southbound on 75, an accident right around Sharon on the right shoulder. I don't see any big delays there. South 75, you are slow, though, right around that Ronald Reagan merge. So from Galbraith down to Paddock, North 71, 75 from 275 all the way to the river now hitting your brakes, and northbound 471 from Grand into downtown. 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I'm Denise Johnson. That's your traffic.
2: Thanks, Denise. This morning, we're in the low 40s. It'll be sunny today, and our high is 73.
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1: I'm thinking about getting a kitten because I can't get a dog. Well, I already have a dog. My boyfriend, LaDon, and I have discussed this, and we are this close, like so close to...
2: Just a whisker away.
1: Just a whisker away from getting a kitten. Now, our biggest worry or the number one thing that would stop us from doing it is the fact that we do still live in an apartment, and we have a dog, Mr. Man's pup, Azula. She lives with us. She's a pitty. And she's small. She's a small dog. You guys have seen her, right?
2: Mm-hmm.
1: So she's not giant, but having two animals in an apartment just kind of freaks me out. I've always wanted a Shih Tzu, but I can't because we already have a dog. And I convinced him, what if we got a kitten? Because he's always wanted a cat. And we can get one of those, like, cat carrier backpacks. I already have an Amazon cart full of cat supplies.
2: Hold on. You sound like you're excited to get a cat because you can shop for the cat, but not for the actual cat.
1: No, I had two cats way back in the day. They cuddle when you want to cuddle, and then they're like, I'm done. Actually, they cuddle when they want to cuddle, and then they're like, I'm done with you. I really don't care. And I love that in a pet because it's like, thank you. I need some space too.
2: How do you feel about the sandpaper tongue?
1: Like, I love it.
2: I hate it. I used to have a cat. We named it Fuzzy. R.I.P. Fuzzy.
3: Fuzzy. Fuzzy was a
2: black.
1: Fuzzy
2: was a cat. But I hated it. She'd come up to me in bed, and I was like, "Get that tongue away from me, Fuzz."
1: Really?
2: Yeah, I didn't like it.
1: No, I love it was a little gritty. They lick your little like hand. I think it's so cute.
2: Oh, you know, I don't like it at all. Even like, I don't even like when Jackson licks me. So maybe I'm just anti-tongue.
1: Cats. I don't know how we come back to
2: Jake,
1: that.
2: Jake, what do you think? Are you anti-tongue?
3: I am not anti-tongue. Actually, I used to mess with my my cat George, where I would he would lick my finger, and I would this is Mel's cat when we first started dating, and I would grab it, and he's like, ah.
2: What?
3: He would like hold it because it was like had that friction. So I'd grab it. He'd be like,
2: "What a fun game!"
3: It was a blast. He loved it. He thought it was fun.
1: We won't be doing any of that with our kitten.
3: Anna's just had a new obsession, and also I've discovered that your spirit animal is a cat.
1: Like, oh, I am full on a cat. Mm-hmm.
3: So this checks out.
2: Go ahead, give us a hiss like the Weird Kitten School.
3: There it is.
2: Nicely done. Good luck, Anna. Let's get you where you need to go. Here's Denise.
4: Hey, you've got an accident now northbound on 75 right around Galbraith. They've got the left lane blocked. Traffic is now pretty solid all the way back to just around the lateral. You've also got an accident if you're heading southbound 75 right around Sharon on the right shoulder. A little bit of slow traffic from north of 275. And you're hitting your brakes again just around Shepherd, continuing down towards Paddock. Eastbound on 74, you have an accident there. It's on the right shoulder just around North Bend, but traffic is on and off slow from North Bend over to 75. North 71. 175, pretty typical. You're hitting your brakes just around 275 as you're heading into downtown. Northbound on 471 is a slow go from Grand to the river. You are seeing a little bit of a slowdown southbound on 71 from Fields Ertl down to around Pfeiffer. Traffic is brought to you by Metro. Going to Blaine.

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1: Thanks, Denise. We're in the low 40s this morning, and today will be sunny with a high of 73.
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3: Me and everybody at work is dying to know what happened when the girl answered the phone in the coffee shop and they were going to talk about it that night.
2: Oh, yeah. You're talking about the confession between Kennedy, Drew, and Alexis. Yeah, it was awkward, and we have an update call on confessions right after this. Some

0: 105.
1: Kennedy called her husband Drew on confession calls a couple of weeks ago to say, "I'm uncomfortable how close you are with your coworker Alexis." But then Alexis picked up the phone and it got awkward. We have an update today.
0: It's Jesse and Anna's confession calls.
2: Update.
1: So this was the moment a few weeks ago when we had Kennedy on the phone calling her husband Drew to say, "I'm uncomfortable with how close you are with Alexis." And this happened.
3: "This is Alexis. I am handling Drew's phone while he gets me some coffee. Can I help you?"
1: We'd like to welcome back to our show, Kennedy. Hello, Kennedy.
4: Hi. Thanks for having us back.
1: You're welcome. And when you say us, you mean you and your husband, Drew. I want to know if you two patch things up. Drew, hello.
5: Hello.
1: Okay. So what's the latest? What's going on?
4: Okay, well, I'll just cut to the chase. We're good.
6: Thank God. I'm so happy to hear that.
4: I trust Drew, and, you know, I think I got something in my head and sort of like went down this spiral a little bit and started feeling anxious. And then it just sort of, you know, when Alexis was on the phone, that of course like intensified it. But then actually after I heard her, I really just sort of got like, it's her, it's not my husband. And so anyway, we've been doing great and we're having a good time actually.
6: Well, Kennedy, I want to let you know you're not crazy for how you felt. Everyone who heard your call to Drew and when they heard like Alexis pick up, like every woman and man would have felt the same way that you did. So you're not crazy for that. Everyone was really on your side.
1: Yes. And let me just jump in for a second. If you're listening and you don't have context what we're talking about, go to our Jesse and Anna podcast and look for the Kennedy and Drew confession call from a few weeks ago. And speaking of Drew, we're not going to let you off the hook here, buddy.
6: Yes.
1: Because how did you get out of this situation? Did you tell Alexis, your coworker, you're like, "Hey, sorry, we can't hang out anymore. You're toxic." Like, what was the situation that helped convince your wife, Kennedy, that everything was going to be okay?
5: Well, I went on what I call the apology tour. And Jesse, you must know what that's like.
1: Wait a second.
5: We had a few conversations, and I saw that probably calling her my work wife and...
1: Yeah.
5: And Kennedy was looking at, she does her bills and she goes like, "You're spending a lot of money on coffee." And I realized, hey, I'm always buying coffee when I was with Alexis. And I realized that I was sort of being dumb about this. But then things have happened since then.
6: Things?
1: What do you mean? Like, things between you and your wife?
5: No, we're good. No. Kennedy and I are, she's wonderful. I love her so much.
6: So wait, is this about, is this about Alexis?
4: Can I say it? Because it's so much fun.
6: Whoa.
1: Oh, no, hold on. Don't say it out loud. We're going to play a song.
6: Oh, my God.
1: We have to play a song. Then we're going to come back.
5: She wants to tell the story so bad.
1: Okay, hang on a sec. We're going to play this song, and then we're going to hear the update on Alexis right after this. Hang on, guys.
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0: 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Jesse and Anna's Confession Calls.
1: A few weeks ago, Kennedy called her husband about getting a little too close to a coworker, and the coworker answered.
2: This is Alexis. I am handling Drew's phone while he gets me some coffee. Can I help you?
1: Okay, Kennedy and Drew have patched things up, but what happened to that coworker, Alexis? All right, you guys, what do you got?
3: So, Alexis was fired.
4: What?
5: Oh, my God.
4: Oh, no.
1: Because of that?
3: Well, she no longer works there, and I will let Drew tell you all the juicy details.
6: Well, a lot of people listen to your show, and it just so happens that our boss was listening to the show.
4: Oh, my gosh.
6: So it turns out they had like a file on her of acting this way. Yeah. HR got involved.
4: What?
6: A couple guys in the building told me that she was sort of being friendly with them. I guess she was getting lunch and dinner out of them. And she called me after she got fired. And this was fun because Kennedy answered my phone. So she admitted that she sort of thought something was maybe happening between us. And I'm like, uh-oh.
4: Oh, my God. Wait, so she thought maybe you guys really were like a thing?
6: Well, look, I'm the sex symbol of my office.
4: Okay.
1: And that's good. That's good.
4: But you know, chill.
1: I think she did think something was going on between you. You were paying for all of her coffee and donuts.
6: Yes. And so I blocked her.
4: Good job.
1: She sounded crazy, man. I'm not going to lie. Like, she sounded pretentious, entitled, all of those things.
4: And very rude to you, Kennedy, when you had every right to be questioning and she acted like it wasn't your business.
3: Yeah, I mean, I agree. I think it was like out of bounds. I think it was inappropriate. So I'm glad, Drew, that you blocked her, but I think it's time to erase her from your phone. Like, delete. Like, delete the whole
1: thing. Oh, yeah, that's the ultimate purge.
4: Do it now, Drew.
1: That's the ultimate purge.
6: I love you, babe. Can I get off the apology tour now?
1: Hey, listen, I think you've done your work. Your wife seems to be happy. So thank you guys for sharing the update today on Confession Calls. It sounds like everything that was supposed to happen did happen.
3: Yeah, thanks, thank goodness.
1: All right.
3: Thank you.
1: You guys have a great rest of your week.
3: You too. Bye. Thank you. Bye.
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2: Have you guys ever heard of a blood oath?
3: You cut your hand or whatever, yeah. and you shake hands or something. It's like you share your blood
2: or like
3: to say I'm with
2: finger.
3: You for life or whatever.
2: We're blood brothers or we're blood sisters. Well, the Secret Lives of Mormon Wives, one of the stars on that show, Jessie Draper, she was officiating a wedding where they did a blood oath. They each, the bride and the groom, pricked their finger each, put it in a goblet, like with like water or something, and then each drank it. Ew. And so I'm like, oh my gosh, you just get so rich sometimes that you're just trying to be creative at this point. I don't love anyone or anything enough to share blood with them. Unless, like, of course you're dying and I'm donating blood.
4: Like a transfusion. Yeah, you're not going to drink their blood.
2: I'll donate blood, but I'm not like trying to be blood sisters with anyone.
3: Okay. Jake's the only married person in this room. Let's start with Jake. Jake, what is something you would not do for love for your wife?
4: I would not give her a pedicure. I would not do anything like that. I will pay for it. I will let you go do it for 17 hours, but I'm not doing it. I'm not touching it. It's gross.
3: Okay, so you have a foot. You have a problem with feet. And you are actually not really a big fan of massages, like massaging your wife's feet as well?
4: No, I've done it a couple of times where I've massaged Mel's feet, and it was mostly when she was pregnant, and there had to be socks and a blanket present for me to do so. So the idea of like soaking it in the water and scraping like all the dead skin and no, I'm gonna throw up. No, absolutely not.
2: That's a
4: love
2: shame.
4: You, but no.
2: My boyfriend gives me foot massages all the time.
3: Really?
2: I literally just put my foot on his lap and he knows what to do.
3: God. If you handed him a pet egg and said get to work,
2: I think
3: would
2: go
3: he
2: to
3: start
2: town.
3: Going on it?
2: Yeah,
3: Jake?
2: He would.
4: I'm gonna vomit.
3: Anna, what is something you would not do for love?
2: There's a lot I wouldn't do for love. I don't care that much. I would never get a tattoo with my lover. I would never get...
3: I hate lover.
2: With my boyfriend, Ladon. I would never get a matching tattoo. I would never get his name. I would never get my wedding ring. I would never... Nothing that we go and we do together as a couple. I don't care. I don't want that on my body. I love you for life, but why do we need to prove that with permanent ink on our skin?
3: I'm with you, too. I don't have a tattoo. And I've always said, I don't know what it would be, but it would have to be a very selfish tattoo for me that relies on nobody else.
2: Same. It's my body.
3: I don't ever want to regret
2: you
3: it.
2: On my body. No.
3: something I would not do for love? It's simple. A threesome.
2: Jesse!
3: I wouldn't do it. We're not bringing anybody in this relationship. We're not a throuple. We're not doing it. I'm way too selfish and way too jealous.
2: I'm with you on that.
3: Yeah.
4: That is a tree I've been barking up a while, and it's not going to work in my house.
3: So. Let's get you where you need to go. Here's Denise.
5: You've got an accident right now northbound on 75 right around Galbert. They've got the two right lanes blocked there. Traffic is pretty heavy all the way back to right around Mitchell. At least some good news is it looks like they cleared the accident. We had westbound 275 at 5 Mile. Traffic is still heavy from right around Beachmont, but it should start easing up soon. Northbound 71, an accident right around Red Bank is on the left shoulder. Traffic is heavy from Smith Edwards. Now, southbound on 71, it is a slow go from Mason Montgomery all the way down to Red Bank. South 75, slow from Shepherd to Paddock. Northbound 471, from between Southgate and Grand into downtown. And North 71, 75 from Kentucky 18 to the river. 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I'm Denise Johnson. That's your traffic.
2: Thanks, Denise. This morning, we're in the low 40s. It'll be sunny today, and our high is 73.
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2: 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A lineup has come out for the Dolly Parton tribute, and some of the current best country stars will be there, along with some of the greatest legends. I'm going to tell you who they are in just a minute. Caleb Flynn, you might recognize the name because he's been everywhere in the news. He was a former American Idol contestant who was sentenced to life in prison without the possibility of parole for shooting and killing his wife in their home while their two young daughters were sleeping. Here's part of the statement that he made in the courtroom yesterday.
18: What am I most ashamed of and I regret most of all is the awful things I said about Ashley. I loved her and loved her.
2: He was cheating on his wife with another woman, and
3: he never admitted that. Did he admit that?
2: They have text messages.
3: He never admitted to killing his wife.
2: Yes, he never admitted to killing his wife. Like, he never admitted guilt he still is maintaining his innocence. But the woman that he was cheating on his wife with, like, they went through all the text messages, and that is why he killed his wife, so he could be with her. The court also ordered Caleb to pay $20,000 to his wife's parents so that they can pay for the funeral expenses. The Giant Light and Art Festival, Blink, it's back. 2 years, it comes every 2 years. 2 million people are expected to attend. Kicks off Thursday, and there's going to be a ceremony outside of TQL Stadium. They now do this instead of the parade, and as it gets dark outside, they'll flip a giant switch, and it'll light up Cincinnati and Blink for the weekend, and it runs through Sunday, downtown OTR, Covington, and Newport. The Country Music Association will have a celebration of Dolly Parton with proceeds that benefit the Imagination Library. It's a 2-hour special that'll air live October 21st. You can watch on ABC or Disney Plus. And some performers include Ella Langley, Lainey Wilson, Reba, Vince Gill, Darius Rucker, Carrie Underwood, Brad Paisley, and Brad Paisley's wife. She'll be there, not to perform, but to speak.
3: Let's get you where you need to go. Here's Denise Johnson.
5: You've got an accident right now northbound on 75 right around Galbraith. They've got the two right lanes blocked there. Traffic is pretty heavy all the way back to right around Mitchell. At least some good news is it looks like they cleared the accident. We had westbound 275 at 5 Mile. Traffic is still heavy from right around Beachmont, but it should start easing up soon. Northbound 71, an accident right around Red Bank is on the left shoulder. Traffic is heavy from Smith Edwards. Now, southbound on 71, it is a slow go from Mason Montgomery all the way down to Red Bank. South 75, slow from Shepherd to Paddock. Northbound 471 from between Southgate and Grand into downtown. And North 71, 75 from Kentucky 18 to the river. Traffic is brought to you by Metro. 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I'm Denise Johnson. That's your traffic.
2: Thanks, Denise. We're in the low 40s this morning, and today will be sunny with a high of 73.
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3: Hey, I was just kind of wondering, is Jesse dating anyone? You know, like, what dating apps does he use? Because to be honest with you, I could use some help.
4: Oh, okay. Yeah, I'm here to help. Maybe. Am I dating anybody? No, I'm not. I am trying, though. I haven't dated anybody since February. I talk to my therapist about this all the time. It's exhausting. I'm 43 years old. I feel like I've aged out. And people are like, old man, something's wrong with this guy.
5: Yeah.
4: And I don't know. I'm striking out a little bit. A girl liked my photo the other day on Hinge, dating app. And she's got kids. And normally I was like, no, Jesse, branch out. So I sent her a message. No reply. So it's getting a little exhausting. But my therapist agreed. I set a daily reminder for myself. Because she's like, Jesse, there's a part of you that wants that, right? You have goals to have a family and kids, and it needs to tell the other part of you that's like, no, this is too much work. They need to have a discussion. So that's what this reminder is for. And it says, reminder, Jesse, you have goals. Take the time to put in the work and put yourself out there. You're good at this. You just need traction.
5: Did you write that or your therapist?
4: I wrote it.
5: Jess.
4: Yeah, it goes off every day at 3:00 and I delay it for another hour or so. I was like, actually, I'm right in the middle of something right now. I don't have time.
6: Sorry, other self. I can't talk right now.
4: I was like, stop being so, pushy.
5: So what does that reminder do for you? Does that mean you should get on a dating app and message a woman even if you didn't get a reply the day before? Or does it mean you need to go out somewhere and try to meet somebody? What does it?
4: For this, it's the dating app. This is like motivation for me to try.
5: Okay.
4: Because I've met girls on dating apps and they were great. Like, it didn't work out, but, you know, I still want to try.
5: I think did you meet your wife on a dating app?
7: Met on Bumble, yep.
5: You met on Bumble. I met my boyfriend, LaDon, on Bumble, Hinge. Yeah. No, Hinge. Yeah. And Jake is Bumble. So
4: I use
5: it
4: both.
5: Really does work.
4: Mm-hmm. Yeah, I just need to try. And my therapist is like, it's like a part-time job. And when she said it, it actually made me feel better because she's like, yeah, it sucks. It sucks a lot. But I remember in the past, like, it's sucking. And then meeting a girl, be like, okay, it was worth it. I'm just trying to get to that point.
5: You know how many dates you remember how many dates I went was going on?
4: Dozens.
5: I was going on like multiple dates in a week. It was crazy.
4: You were getting hit up a lot.
5: It was out of control, but I did meet my boyfriend, LaDon.
6: I got very lucky. I met my wife right after I got out of a long relationship. Like, it was a bad one, and then I met her real quick. So, but the in-between for like the month and a half, I was casting a wide net. If I give you some advice, I literally would get on Bumble and I wouldn't even look. I was just swiping right, and I was just swiping right. Because if we match and they want to reach out, they can reach out to me, and then I can decide from there, like, okay. Cast a wide net because you never know who you're going to find. That's my advice to you.
5: Also, what do people always say to me? They say I look better in person than I do in pictures. So you could see a woman who maybe is like me. She's not too always great with pictures, but then you meet her in real life and you're like, this woman's beautiful.
6: At this point, what's the harm?
5: Who even cares?
6: Yeah.
5: Just go. All standards.
4: No, sorry, no, Jake. I'm not casting a wide net. I'm not desperate.
5: You don't have a job? No problem. No teeth? No problem.
4: Instagram filters with your little Mickey Mouse ears? Yeah, it's not working. No,
6: okay, that's a problem.
4: Yeah.
6: The Mickey Mouse ears are a problem.
4: God. Anyway, I'm trying. There's an update.
5: Thank you.
4: You're welcome. And thanks, by the way, whoever asked that question, thanks for doing that. You can always call us at 513-749-B105 if you want to do the same. Let's get you where you need to go with Denise.
8: You got a couple accidents out there slowing you down this morning. You've got one northbound on 71 just around Red Bank. That has traffic backed up all the way back to south of Smith Edwards. Southbound 71 is slow from Mason Montgomery continuing down to Red Bank. You still have that accident northbound on 75 right around Galbert. The right lane is blocked. Traffic is slow from north of 74. Eastbound on 74, you're slow from North Bend over to 75. South 75 from Shepherd to Paddock. Then you're hitting your brakes again just around the Western Hill. Hills Viaduct heading into Kentucky. Eastbound and Ronald Reagan is slow from Hamilton over to 75. And northbound 275, you're hitting your brakes just around Coleraine, continuing up towards Wynn. 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I'm Denise Johnson. That's your traffic.
5: Thanks, Denise. This morning, we're in the low 40s. It'll be sunny today, and our high is 73.
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1: For 50 years, Sherrod Brown voted how he was told. 1975 to today, different presidents, different issues, but Sherrod Brown's vote never changed. 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Sherrod Brown voted with Biden, 97%. Schumer, 95. Bernie Sanders, 92. That was the Democrat Party he joined 50 years ago. But times have changed. 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SLF PAC is responsible for the content of this ad.
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0: E105 and the Jesse and Anna Show. Our producer, Jake, who is married, has two kids, two young kids. You and your family got lost in a corn maze for 2.5 hours?
1: Yep. And we never found the exit and had to be rescued.
0: Oh, God. Okay. We'll get the story from Jake right after this.

0: Jesse and Anna on B105.
1: Our producer Jake's here. Jake, you're married to your wife, Mel. You've got a 3-year-old and a 1-year-old at home. Why did you get lost in a corn maze for 2.5 hours?
2: Because I'm an idiot. And I was like, oh, this will be fun. We had a great day at Neltner Farms in Campbell County. It was a great time. We walked around, did a lot of fun stuff. And the last thing, I was like, let's just run through just a little bit of this corn maze and we'll come back out. We were in there maybe like 5 minutes and I realized I've lost the route back. 2 hours later, we are still in this corn maze and it is rough. It is hot. Go ahead.
1: So let me ask you a question.
2: Yeah.
1: Were you at first trying to, like, was it a challenge? You're like, okay, we're trying to get out of this. So the first 30 minutes or so, at what point did you, it was no longer fun?
2: Right about that time.
3: 5 minutes.
1: At no, 5 minutes.
2: 30 minutes. We were
1: Okay, so you're trying it first.
2: It was nuts. I was literally supposed to walk in, we'll make a couple turns, we'll turn right back. And then I was gone. It was lost. Okay. We were lost.
1: So you had to be rescued.
2: Yeah. So we're in this corn maze and we're walking around. It's hot. My kids are crying and screaming. And all of a sudden I realize my blood sugar's kind of being weird. It's been at this point an hour and a half that we've been in this corn maze and we've not been able to figure it out. And it's not dangerous, but we're getting there.
1: Why does this matter? Because you are.
2: I am a type 1 diabetic.
1: And what happens if you run low?
2: I pass out.
3: You die.
1: Sorry.
3: I
2: would pass out.
1: Let him answer.
3: Okay.
2: And then, yeah. Because of this, my wife then goes into full on panic mode and calls the farm on the phone. And they don't answer. She calls again and she's like, we have been in here for an hour and a half and we are almost on the verge of a medical emergency. Can you please help us get out of here? So he's like, oh, yeah, hold on. And he walks over. And as he's walking over to the cornfield, he goes, yeah, can you take like an ear of corn off the stalk and just toss it in the air so I can see where you're at? Threw it up in the air.
3: Oh my gosh.
2: And he goes, oh, you guys aren't even halfway close to the front. It was pure hell trying to get out of there. He sneaks us in, gets us out like through the actual like non-walking corn. And as we're walking up front, we're talking to him and I'm like, yeah, we were afraid I wasn't going to be able to get out of there. And he's like, we got ice cream for you up front.
3: Aww.
2: So I get all the way up front, get all the way up there and they go, now, we're not going to hear about this on the radio on Monday, are we? And I went, yeah, probably.
1: On Monday, Tuesday.
2: Yeah, it was a great time. Neltner Farms was incredible. We had an absolute blast, except for the corn maze. Shout out to Kevin and Brendan for taking care of me too, because it was rough.
1: So I know Kevin. I've DJed out there before at Neltner Farms.
2: Yeah, it's awesome.
1: They're good people. So did you ever just think of like pulling up Google Maps and just like maybe route
2: Jesse? I did that.
1: And what happened?
2: I couldn't figure it out. There's
3: corn
2: no way. It's a corn maze.
3: On Google Maps.
2: Yeah, it doesn't have the corn maze.
3: That's a fair point. The corn maze.
2: And also, like, I was using AI. I was like, what is the best way to get out of a corn maze? All these things.
1: Okay, no, but you're right. So if you Google Map it doesn't have the updated picture of the corn maze.
2: Right.
1: If it did, you'd be fine.
3: No, corn maze.
2: Dude,
3: there is no corn.
2: This corn maze
3: corn
2: is massive.
3: Corn mazes aren't Google on Google Maps. It's just a cornfield.
2: It's just a cornfield.
3: And the owner of the cornfield made it into a maze. Not a real trail.
1: No, what I'm saying from the air, if it's a maze, you could then follow. You could follow the exit. You look at the maze on the map and go, "Ooh, I got to walk this way. I got to turn left. I got to turn."
3: If it were, but mazes aren't on maps.
1: No, that's not true. It just needs to be an updated photo from space. You thought he was going to die, Anna. Calm down.
3: No, my family used to do a corn maze every year, and we have been lost in the corn maze as well. We didn't have a medical emergency.
2: I
3: remember being a kid and legit my family panicking because
2: you start to lose your mind in there. You start to lose your mind.
3: It all looks the same.
1: Can you, in an emergency, could you have just plowed through the corn in one direction?
2: The problem is you have to at least be close to the edge, because if you just start plowing through the corn, you're just going to be stuck right in the middle of the big field, and then it's going to be even worse.
3: Yeah. Dang. No, yeah. And you probably had strollers.
2: No, it was just me and the kids, but we had a screaming child. We had one was screaming, one was napping. They were all sweating on me. It was terrible.
1: Mm. You got to keep that extra sugar pump with you, bud.
2: Well, I needed a snack, but I didn't think we were going to be in there for 2 hours. That's crazy.
1: Thank you, Jake. Glad you're okay.
2: Yeah, thanks.
1: Let's get you where you need to go. Here's Denise.
4: Got that accident northbound on 75 at Galbraith. It is over on the right shoulder, it looks like. But traffic right now is pretty solid all the way back to 74. Plus, you've got slow traffic eastbound on 74 from North Bend over to 75. South 75, a little bit on and off slow traffic from right around the Western Hills Viaduct continuing into downtown. South 75, slow from Shepherd to Paddock and eastbound Ronald Reagan from Hamilton over to 75. South 71 is a slow go from just around Pfeiffer continuing down to Red Bank. North 71 slow from Duck Creek continuing up to Red Bank due to an earlier accident. Northbound 471, you're hitting your brakes just around Grand into downtown. And North 71, 75, well, you're on and off your brakes there from Kentucky 18 as you're heading towards the river. 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I'm Denise Johnson. That's your traffic.
3: Thanks, Denise. We're in the low 40s this morning, and today will be sunny with a high of 73.
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0: 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Jesse, what lessons did your parents try to teach you, but they never stuck, and you had to learn them the hard way?
1: Well, it involves driving in the winter. I almost put my dad's truck in a ditch.
0: Okay.
1: Right after he told me not to do that.
0: Probably a good lesson to learn. We'll hear your whole story with the Truth Jar next.

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1: Jesse, what lessons did your parents try to teach you, but they never stuck, and you had to learn the hard way?
2: Well, I still lived at home at the time. I would borrow my dad's Chevy Silverado truck sometimes. And I grew up in the country, and there was two ways to get into town. There was you take like the highway, which is paved, or you take a gravel road, which is a shortcut, which was my preferred way to get into town. And my dad told me, we had an ice storm, and he said, son, do not drive on gravel roads. It takes longer for the gravel roads to thaw. So they will stay icy. Even if the interstate or highway is clear, don't do it. Well, I was being me. I knew better. And I drove on the gravel road. And I started sliding. And the back, for sure, the back left tire of the truck was just hanging directly over the ditch.
1: Which means
2: I couldn't keep moving. I was stuck there. So I got out of the truck. I was fine. But the truck was sort of hanging over the ditch. Wheels definitely not spinning anymore. And I had to walk 2 miles home on the gravel road with no coat. And I remember walking down my driveway, my parents' driveway. My dad's working in the garage, and he steps out of the garage and he just stares at me with his arms crossed, like, where is my truck?
1: Oh my God.
2: And when I know I'm wrong, I will pull this move. I go, we need to get in your truck. I just need you to come with me. I own it, but I'm very business.
1: You're like, I've already figured out how to fix the problem. Like, you don't want to get into any more trouble.
2: Follow me. Jesse, yep, well, let's go. So he's like, well, let me get a chain. And he takes his other truck, because he had a nicer truck, and this was his spare. We go out there with the chain on the gravel road. He hooks it up, and somehow we pulled it out of the ditch. And I drove it home, and I was not allowed to drive it anymore.
1: Oh, you were grounded from driving?
2: Pretty sure. And I had no good excuse. He had told me specifically like days before.
1: Don't do that.
2: And I did it because I thought it was fine, and it wasn't. So that was a pretty good lesson to learn.
1: I'd say so. Yeah. At least you learned it when he was there to help and not like just completely stranded by yourself.
2: Yes. Oh, God. Yeah. And anyway, we towed it back home and everything was fine. But yeah, listen to your parents.
1: They usually know
2: what they're talking about.
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3: Get that accident northbound on 75 at Galbraith. It is over on the right shoulder, it looks like. But traffic right now is pretty solid all the way back to 74. Plus, you've got slow traffic eastbound on 74 from North Bend over to 75. South 75, a little bit on and off slow traffic from right around the Western Hills Viaduct, continuing into downtown. South 75, slow from Shepherd to Paddock and eastbound Ronald Reagan from Hamilton over to 75. South 71 is a slow go from just around Pfeiffer. Continuing down to Red Bank. North 71 slow from Duck Creek continuing up to Red Bank due to an earlier accident. Northbound 471, you're hitting your brakes just around Grand into downtown. And North 71, 75, well, you're on and off your brakes there from Kentucky 18 as you're heading towards the river. 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I'm Denise Johnson. That's your traffic.
1: Thanks, Denise. This morning, we're in the low 40s. It'll be sunny today, and our high is 73.
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Sweetest day is October 17th. 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
5: 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Schumer, 95. Bernie Sanders, 92. 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

0: This is Jesse and Anna's show. You can be an extra in a movie in Covington and get paid for it. The movie is called The Redhead, and they are taking applications now where you can be just like one of the extras, you know, someone in the background of the movie. And it starts pay around $120 for 8 hours. Nothing life changing.
1: No, you're not going to win an Oscar.
0: No, it's a day of work, but it's a cool experience.
1: No, I'd be talking about that for the rest of my life.
0: I want to do it.

0: wrap up our show with In Case You Didn't Know. It's Jesse and Anna on B105. In case you didn't know, Anna asked me to do a very important task over the weekend because she couldn't attend a wedding that we were going to for some friends of ours, Peyton and Rachel. Mm-hmm. Yeah. They won Instant Spring Break, and we got to travel down to Tampa, Florida with them earlier this year. Great couple. So they invited us to their wedding. Remember you said, hey, don't forget to give them their wedding card?
1: Oh, my gosh. You forgot it.
0: Yeah, it sat on my table the whole week. You were gone, and I forgot to take it. So I was like, I went to stop at the ATM yesterday. I was like, I'll get some cash. And then I realized, well, that's a terrible idea to mail cash.
1: Mm-hmm. Yeah.
0: So I have a check. I'm going to send them a check.
2: Okay.
0: Stop I just have to get their address. Yeah.
1: Oops. Oh, my gosh. Whoops. Yeah, and get a new envelope because I drew all over the back of that one. I made it all cute. You can't mail that.
0: Why not? It says Peyton. Oh.
1: You need an address. And have you mailed a letter recently? True.
0: Oh, it's not. Okay.
1: I like decorated the back of it because it was for a wedding gift.
0: Okay. Yeah, if you can go ahead and start working on that, that'd be great. Anna, what about you?
1: Oh, wow. In case you didn't know, I started using a new app. It's called Mize, M-I-S-E. And I just saw an Instagram ad for it. It's free. And it gives you, you give it your grocery budget for the week or the month and tell it how many meals you want and what you're looking for, healthy, protein, whatever. And it comes up with like all of these recipe plans.
0: Oh, that's cool.
1: This is a picture of like fish with orzo and spinach. And it tells you what to buy. You pick your store like Kroger, Aldi, and it tells you how much it all costs. And I got our grocery bill way down after using it, and we have 5 delicious, healthy, filling meals that we're going to cook this week. And I selected the easy button.
0: So that's it's like cool.
1: It's very quick.
0: I'm going to use that. What is the name of it again?
1: It's Mize, M-I-S-E.
0: All right, Jake.
2: There's now going to be a beer flavored energy drink. Now, you guys know I'm a big energy drink guy, but C4 Energy's got all hopped up. It's going to taste like light beer with a splash of orange. I think this sounds disgusting.
0: Yeah,
2: and not even a little bit.
0: That's a major problem. That's a downer and an upper at the same time.
1: Well, there's no beer in it. Yeah, it just tastes like beer. I think.
0: What is the point?
2: Exactly.
0: Who loves beer that much? Yeah,
1: if you have a problem, you're like, I want to taste beer when I can't drink it. That sounds like an addiction.
0: That person should probably not be drinking that.
1: Right.
0: Just stay away from it altogether. Thank you, Jake. Thank you, Anna. Have a great rest of your day. Grover's next.
1: See ya.

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said it yesterday. Boy, the weather is looking really nice for the next couple of days. It continues sunny, high about 70 today, clear 48 tonight, sunny and warmer 80 tomorrow. The new Coe Wetzel and Ella Langley now.

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Well, this guy's been around for a while, but I feel like he's just sort of hit his stride in the last year or so and just kind of being who he really is. Does that make sense? Corey Kent. This is his new one. It's called Empty Words.

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1: Well, it's never been any big secret that Carly Pearce is a huge fan of Dolly Parton's. And it was just a few years ago that Dolly surprised Carly with some big news.
2: First of all, I just wanted to tell you how proud I am of you. Do you know that she started singing at Dollywood when she was 16 years old? 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
1: And now the performer lineup for CMA Presents I Will Always Love You, a celebration of Dolly Parton, has been announced. And of course, Carly Pearce is in the lineup, along with Brad Paisley, Carrie Underwood, Darius Rucker, Ella Langley, Kelsey Ballerini, Lainey Wilson, Reba McEntire, and more. 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I'm Big Dave, and that's The Dirt on B105.
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probably heard the story about the ex-American Idol contestant Caleb Flynn, who was sentenced to life in prison without parole for his wife's murder. Of course, he's maintained his innocence. Have you seen him in court, though? Dude, no one's buying it, clearly. I mean, the jury came back less than 3 hours with the guilty. See you later. Just when

Well, we want you to walk again. Making Strides of Greater Cincinnati back coming up Saturday the 17th at Yateman's Cove, Pete Rose Way. Jesse Tag, Big Dave going to be there. 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

kind of forecast we can get behind, don't you think? Today, sunny and 70, clear. Yeah, it was crisp this morning. It will be again tomorrow morning. Low tonight, 48. Sunny, though, and warming up to 80 tomorrow.

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0: Dude, there could be a second payday on Saturday. My buddy Dan at American Training Company says that's exactly what a lot of B105 listeners are doing. They hear me talking about turning their unwanted gold into cash during the week, then swing by on Saturday when they got a little breathing room. 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

the CMA presents I Will Always Love You, a celebration of Dolly Parton. It's a star-studded lineup. I'm not even going to be able to name everybody performing, but it is live October 21st on ABC. Brad Paisley, Carly Pearce, Carrie Underwood, Darius Rucker, Ella Langley, Kristen Bell, Lady A, Lainey Wilson, Little Big Town, Reba. That's just some of them. Boy, it looks like it's going to be a great show, though.

How about winning your sweetie $100 to Mitchell's Salon and Day Spa? Yes, sweetest day is around the corner, and we want you to tell us what you'd love to say to that special someone. 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Don't forget, sweetest day is October.

So did you hear the whole merger between Discovery, Warner Brothers, and Paramount? They're now calling the new company Skydance. It's official. It's over. What does that mean for you and I? Well, nothing really, unless this happens. Casey Bloys, the guy who runs HBO and HBO Max, said that the existing HBO Max

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4: 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Schumer, 95%. Bernie Sanders, 92%. 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
3: All right, here we go. It's $10,000. One winner. It's your final week to enter these code words. Not too late to start getting these code words in. The more you enter, the more chances to win. But it only takes one. You're entering the word drill. Drill bit,

Mother Nature's helping to be all right, that's for sure. Beautiful today, sunny and 70, clear, crisp again tomorrow morning with a low of 48. Sunny, though, and warming up to 80 for Wednesday in Ella Langley. 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

All right, let's do a caller 10 right now. I got those Brantley Gilbert tickets. Old John Morgan's going to be there, too, opening up the show. PNC Pavilion, October 16th, 749-B105. 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

0: B105, good afternoon. Who is this?
1: Jamie,
0: you're going to Brantley Gilbert.
1: Woo, yay!
0: Yeah, you're going to see John Morgan open up for him. It's all at PNC Pavilion, October 16th. Congratulations, Jamie.
1: Thank you.
0: Well, thank you for listening to B105. 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

Caleb Flynn when he was sentenced to life in prison with out parole for his wife's murder. Remember, he was on American Idol years ago, just in court. Dude, the jury came back in less than 3 hours with your guilty verdict.

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Your favorite music doesn't quit. 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

B105. Mother Nature's throwing us a kind of party we can get behind for sure. I'm loving it. Sunny, 70 today. Clear down to 48 tonight. Sunny and a little warmer for Wednesday. Yes, please. 80 the high tomorrow. Riley Green now, think as you drunk.

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Well, we are getting more information for the CMA Presents I Will Always Love You celebration of Dolly Parton. By the way, it's going to be live on ABC October 21st from the Belmont University Fisher Center. Boy, oh boy, a who's who. And this isn't even everybody. Zach Brown, Vince Gill, Reba, Lainey, Ella, Darius Rucker, Carrie Underwood, our hometown girl Carly Pearce, and so many more tributes to Dolly.

Grover, I don't want to go so far as to say this is a career song for Corey Ken, his new one here, but man, I do very much like it. Love the lyrics. It's called Empty Words. Check it out. 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
7: 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Schumer, 95. Bernie Sanders, 92. 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
1: Hey, it's Grover, and I know a lot of us get paid on Fridays, but what if I told you there could be a second payday on Saturday? My buddy Dan at American Training Company says that's exactly what a lot of B105 listeners are doing. 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

Well, the Making Strides of Greater Cincinnati Walk happening at Yateman's Cove October 17th. 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

rest of this gorgeous Tuesday afternoon. Big Dave coming up next. Yeah, he's got your next 10K payday code word in minutes right after 3. Now here's Jelly Roll.

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1: Well, it's never been any big secret that Carly Pearce is a huge fan of Dolly Parton's. And it was just a few years ago that Dolly surprised Carly with some big news.
2: First of all, I just wanted to tell you how proud I am of you. Do you know that she started singing at Dollywood when she was 16 years old? You do remember, don't you? Well, I came here today to tell you, you are now an official member of the Grand Ole Opry.
1: And now the performer lineup for CMA Presents I Will Always Love You, a celebration of Dolly Parton, has been announced. And of course, Carly Pearce is in the lineup, along with Brad Paisley, Carrie Underwood, Darius Rucker, Ella Langley, Kelsey Ballerini, Lainey Wilson, Reba McEntire, and more. The two-hour live tribute will air October 21st on ABC and Disney+. I'm Big Dave, and that's The Dirt on B105.
0: Amy Acton has been caught lying. Her attacks against Vivek Ramaswamy's career in medicine development were proven false by the media. 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
3: 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There's a reason Ohio's leading doctors group endorses Vivek, not Dr. Amy Acton. 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I want a governor who fights for Ohioans and gives them the truth. And that's Vivek Ramaswamy.
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2: 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A beautiful Tuesday afternoon, by the way. And let's get in something that we all felt this morning when we got up, a chill. Yeah, we were down in the lower 40s. Woo, that felt nice. 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Right now, it's Morgan Wallen. No need.

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B105, Thomas Rhett, Big Day. Well, even though both of my kids are off at college, I'm still a happy man because I'm a dad, and I haven't had to run the air conditioning for a while at my house. That's going to change tomorrow, though. Clear 49 tonight, sunshine and 79 tomorrow, but right now, pretty much perfect. It's sunny and 70 with Jason Aldean on B105.

0: friends?
1: My husband has a very demanding job. Let me get this out of the way so you understand what you're dealing with. My husband is the assistant coach of the New York Giants. He's not on the payroll. No, he does it from our couch. It's a volunteer job. If you're keeping track, he's also the assistant coach of the Yankees, the Knicks, and the Islanders. He's very busy. I don't know how he does it.
2: 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It's the Big Dave Afternoon Show. Well, her husband has lots of jobs. If you're looking for a new one or maybe just to change jobs, well, you want to be here on B105 next, because I have got somebody joining me with a big career fair tomorrow that you're going to want to get all the information on, and we're going to share it with you next after Brantley Gilbert and his new one on the B. You always

0: 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Well, whenever there's a big job fair going on, I always like to bring it to you in case you're looking for work or actually maybe looking to change your career right now. And joining me on the phone with a big news about a big one going on tomorrow from CVG Communications, we've got Karen Gutierrez here. Hi, Karen.
1: Hi, Dave.
0: All righty. So you guys got the big CVG Airport Career Fair going on tomorrow afternoon from 3:30 to 6:30. Where's this taking place?
1: This is happening at Turfway Park Racing and Gaming in Florence, and we're looking forward to seeing lots of people. This is our second time doing this year, and the first time I think we had about 350 people come by to talk to some of our wonderful employers at the airport.
0: Because you guys have a lot. I mean, you have more than 70 on-campus employers there at CVG, and some of them include DHL Express. How about Fifth Third Bank, Graders, the Kentucky Army National Guard, Kenton County Public Library? I mean, some things you wouldn't think would be at CVG have job openings there.
1: Yes, that's very true. We like to think of ourselves, actually, as almost a little city. So we have about more than 15,000 employees here and so many different employers, as you mentioned. So we would love to have people come out and talk to some of the folks. There's a wide variety of jobs available from skilled labor, which we always need. There's always a need for skilled trades in aviation business. But then we also have service-oriented businesses. We have cleaning services that help us keep the buildings nice and clean for our customers. That's really important. We have the folks that check you in to the security line through Clear so you can get in faster. Amazon has a big cargo hub at the airport, as you know, and so they're always looking to hire. We're really excited about all the offerings we have for job seekers.
0: So this goes on tomorrow afternoon, Turfway Park, 3:30 to 6:30. Now, they say prospective employees, make sure you bring multiple copies of your resume and have a digital one ready to share as well.
1: Yes. And you can also do things like, one thing I always like to do at events like this, if I'm networking with people, is to pull up the LinkedIn app on my phone, go to my network, and then in the search bar, if you click in the search bar at the top there, you can get to a place where you can show the other person your QR code for your LinkedIn profile.
0: Oh, that's very handy too.
1: It really is. And they scan that and then you're automatically connected on LinkedIn, which is a really nice way to stay in touch with people. The other thing I think that's really important is preparing in your head, basically, a short introduction to who you are, what kinds of jobs you're interested in, and why you might be interested in the particular employer that you're talking to.
0: Yep.
1: 30 seconds tops, that elevator pitch for yourself is, you know, really important to think through ahead of time and can really go a long way at these career fairs.
0: All right, Karen Gutierrez with CVG. Tomorrow is their big job fair featuring 27 employers, and they're looking for lots of people. So get out to Turfway Park, 3:30 to 6:30. And Karen, thank you for sharing with us today.
1: Yes, thank you, Dave. Happy to talk to you.
0: Yeah. And if you need more info on that, give me a holler. 513-749-B105. Right now, getting you where you need to go, that's this lady's job. Hi, Denise.
2: Well, our afternoon is starting out. You do have North Bend Road. It is closed between Emerald Lakes Drive and Kleeman Road. That is due to an earlier accident. They still have that shut down. You have an accident on Montgomery Road at Fenwick. Some slow traffic right now. South 75 at just around the Ronald Reagan Merge. North 75, your typical from Mitchell to Town. North 71 on and off from the lateral up past Red Bank in Kentucky, moving about 45, 50 miles an hour between Kyle's Lane and the river. Traffic is brought to you by St. Elizabeth. St. Elizabeth Edgewood, number one hospital in Greater Cincinnati. Visit stelizabeth.com. I'm Denise Johnson. That's your traffic.
0: Thank you so much, Denise. Looking at clear 49 tonight, sunshine, and here comes the heat back tomorrow. 79 for the high. Right now, we got gorgeous sunshine and a 70 here at the B.
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B105, Zach Top, Big Dave. All right. Nobody got Powerball last night. So tomorrow night's drawing, getting close to half a billion, 485 million. But Mega Millions saying, hey, hang on, don't forget about us. We got a drawing tonight for 345 million. Woo! You're going to have a lot of friends if you hit one of those.

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0: love that song. B105 New Country there from Carly Pearce and Riley Green. If I don't leave, I'm going to stay. Big Dave. And, well, the other day I was in Kroger getting my shopping done, and I was just through checking out. And as I got past the checkout lanes there, I noticed a shopping cart that was almost filled with jars of Kroger brand peanut butter. And I'm looking at it and I think, wow, well, somebody overestimated what they wanted to buy, and that's going to have to be put back on the shelves later. No. That's not the case at all. In fact, if you're going to Kroger today, and this is only through today, this is the last day for it, Kroger is doing something really cool where you can buy Kroger brand peanut butter, buy one, get one free for $2.29. And then that extra one that you get, you donate it back, and Kroger is going to give it to a local food bank. And of course, this is all part of Kroger's Zero Hunger, Zero Waste initiative. But once again, it's only through today. Buy one, get one free of Kroger brand peanut butter. You get them for $2.29. Take one home, give the other one back to Kroger, and it goes to a local food bank. And there's no limit. You can buy a whole bunch. So I had a PB&J last night, and I was like, I'm about out of PB here. I'm going to have to go buy Kroger on my way home. I hope you do as well. Right now, getting you where you need to go, Denise Johnson. Hey.
1: We've got an accident northbound 7175. It is right around Kyle's Lane on the right shoulder. Traffic is slow from 275. You've got your typical delays on the Ohio side. South 75 slow through the Lackland Split. North 75 from Mitchell to Town. Westbound on the lateral, you're slow from Redding to 75. Northbound on 71 is slow from Smith Edwards up to Red Bank. South 71 from Redding into downtown. Traffic is brought to you by St. Elizabeth. St. Elizabeth Edgewood, number one hospital in greater Cincinnati. Visit stelizabeth.com. I'm Denise Johnson. That's your traffic.
0: Thank you, Denise. Here we go. Clear down to 49 tonight. Sunshine starting to warm back up tomorrow. It's going to be that way for a few days. Sunny and 79. Right now, we got a lot of sunshine. 71 here at the B.
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0: By the way, Tim, is the family's last name Speed Queen? Did you know that the number one ranked hospital in Greater Cincinnati is in Northern Kentucky? It is. According to U.S. News and World Report, that hospital is St. Elizabeth in Edgewood. Hey, it's Big Dave. And that might surprise you, but not me. 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With advanced surgical breakthroughs, world-renowned cancer care, and nationally recognized cardiac and maternity care, it's no wonder St. Elizabeth is ranked number one in Greater Cincinnati.
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18: 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When Washington Democrats needed Brown's vote, he gave it. Every time. Sherrod Brown voted with Biden, 97%. Schumer, 95%. Bernie Sanders, 92%. That was the Democrat Party he joined 50 years ago. But times have changed. 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They're not asking for your vote. 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And Sherrod Brown will fall in line. He always does. Sherrod Brown, times changed. 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SLF PAC is responsible for the content of this ad.
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2: All right, let's get that B105 app open for the 4 o'clock hour. And I just did the math here, folks. Are you ready to put in the 443rd 10K Payday code word? 443 of them. Here it comes for you right now. Sweep. S-W-E-E-P. Sweep. All right. So that's what you're going to put into your B105 app right now for another chance at a 10K payday from B105 and Belterra. Sweep. All right. So like I said, 443. So through the app, you know, I do this to you from time to time as we're into the last week here. How many of those 443 10K payday code words do you have? Shoot me a message. I'm just curious, you know. All right. And after you do that, somebody give me a dad joke. I need one. 749-B105. You don't have to be a dad. You just got to bring the joke. Do it right now while we listen to this song. It's kind of new. You might have heard it, though. Just when I-

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1: Oh, we're in for a treat today because we got a senior from Summit Country Day. It is Ashley. How are you, girl?
2: I'm good. How are you?
1: I'm good. Now, have you got senioritis yet?
2: Not yet, and I'm trying not to get it.
1: Yeah. My son had it real bad last year. It's coming, girl. It's coming, all right? But in the meantime, give me that dad joke, please, Ashley.
2: Where did Captain Hook get his hook?
1: I don't know. Where did Captain Hook get his hook?
2: At a secondhand store.
1: Yes! Oh, I'm giving you an A+ and making you valedictorian for that one, Ashley.
2: Thank you.
1: Fantastic. Who told you that joke?
2: I think I found it on Pinterest.
1: Pinterest, is there anything it can't do?
2: Nope.
1: Ashley, you have a great rest of your senior year. Keep the senioritis away. And thanks for listening to B105.
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1: 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You'll get to tell it on the show, and you'll also get a Snappy Tomato Pizza gift card. Right now, getting you where you need to go. Hey, Denise Johnson.
3: Well, you got a broken down vehicle if you're heading westbound 275. It's right around 42 in the upper part of the loop. It's over on the left shoulder, but traffic is slow in the area. You're slower, though, if you're heading eastbound 275 between 75 and 42. Hitting your brakes south 75 through the Lachlan split, north 75 from Mitchell to town. Westbound on the lateral, slowing down right around Montgomery Road over to 75. North 71 from Smith Edwards up to Ronald Reagan. South 71 from Taft to the river. And northbound 71, 75 just around Kentucky 18 as you're heading towards the river. Traffic is brought to you by St. Elizabeth. St. Elizabeth Edgewood, number one hospital in Greater Cincinnati. Visit stelizabeth.com. I'm Denise Johnson. That's your traffic.
1: Thank you, Denise. Clear 49 tonight, sunshine and 79 tomorrow. Right now, sunny and 72 here at the B. All right. You guys did not hear me correctly on the code word at the top of the hour. So I'm going to go ahead and re-give it because I'm tired of answering phone calls. It is sweep. With a P on the end, S-W-E-E-P, not sweet, okay? It would be sweet to win that money, but that's not the code word for this hour. It is sweep, all right? S-W-E-E-P, as in I got to go to the bathroom because I got to... Okay, now you got it, all right? Speaking of that, here's some water at a wedding on the B.
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Lauren Elena and Chase Matthew, all my exes, Big Dave. All right, final week of our 10K payday code words. And I said at the 4 o'clock hour, I gave out the 443rd code word of this contest. By the way, I will say it again because I'm still getting emails. It was not sweet. It was sweep with a P on the end, S-W-E-E-P, okay? But I did ask you to email me in and then tell me how many you've gotten so far of the 443. Laura says 403. Tammy, 401. Brandon, 427 and counting. Sean, 125. It doesn't matter. It's not too late to start playing because these are going all

0: and an awesome listener. Melissa says, I have all 443 entries so far. Me and my sister have been tag teaming this one. We're going to take a kid-free trip if we win. I love that. And like I said, if you want to get in on this, you just got to have the B105 app. It's free, downloaded, and registered on your phone. And you can start putting in code words because we still got Wednesday, Thursday, Friday, and Saturday code words to go from 6 in the morning through the 11 o'clock one at night. Every one you put in gets you one step closer to maybe winning that 10K payday from B105. Right now, let's get you where you need to go. Hey, Denise Johnson.
1: Hey, well, I'll tell you, right now we have an accident if you're heading eastbound on 275, right around Kentucky 17. Traffic is backed up to 7175. You've also got an accident eastbound 275 at 471. And then a little further over, right around US 52. Now, traffic is slow back to around Kellogg there. You have an accident on Delta Avenue at Linwood. And then you have one on Spring Grove at Clifton. Some slow traffic out there, pretty typical afternoon, north 75 from Mitchell to Town, South 75 through the Lachlan Split, South 71 from Reading into downtown, and North 71 from Smith Edwards on and off up to Ronald Reagan, East 275 in the upper part of Loop between 75 and 71. Traffic is brought to you by St. Elizabeth. 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Visit stelizabeth.com. I'm Denise Johnson. That's your traffic.
0: Thank you, Denise. Clear 49 tonight. Good night to watch some baseball. Major League Baseball divisional playoffs. You got the Dodgers at the Braves. 6 o'clock on FS1. That series tied up one game apiece. Brewers at Padres. 9:30 on FS1. Brewers leading that series 2-0. Going to get a little bit hotter tomorrow. Let's say it. Sunshine and 79 then. Right now, sunny 72 at the B.
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Coming up, final flush around 5:10. I got your chance to win a couple of tickets to go see Buckeye Country Superfest next July 10th in Columbus. Right now, it's Florida.

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2: What's up, y'all? This is Zach John King. And here's my new song, Get to Drinking, on B105.

0: and they're coming out of Maine, courtesy of a ghost lobster. Ooh. No, it's not a lobster that's haunting somebody. It is a ghost lobster, perhaps the rarest of the colored lobsters. Sometimes they catch these crazy colored rare ones. Orange, blue, yellow, purple. This one is pretty much white. It's got little shades of blue on it. That's why it's called a ghost lobster. Well, it's not going to be eaten, so put your forks and your bibs away. No, this ghost lobster has got a brand new home in Maine's Marine Science Center. And they have decided to name it, fittingly, Casper. So Casper the ghost lobster is going to have a little DNA extracted so scientists there can study what causes this pigmentation in some of these lobsters. They do that from time to time with the other ones. This is the first time they've ever gotten their hands on a ghost lobster. By the way, the odds of catching one of these, 1 in 100 million. Wow. So Casper, the friendly ghost lobster, is going to help answer a lot of questions the scientists in Maine have, and he's getting the good vibes today. Now let's get you where you need to go. Denise Johnson, what's happening out there?
1: Well, we're still dealing with a few accidents out there. In Kentucky, you have one eastbound 275 right around Kentucky 17. That has you backed up to 71, 75. Then you have one right around eastbound 275 at 471. It's on the ramp there. So watch for slow traffic there. And you've got an accident on eastbound 275 at 52. So in a straight line, you're dealing with problems. In the upper part of the loop, you have an accident on Redding at 275 and one westbound 275 at 42. You do have slow traffic. Traffic eastbound 275 from 75 on over to 42. South 75 slow from Shepherd to Paddock. North 75 from Mitchell on up to town. You're also slow south on 75 from the Western Hills Viaduct heading into Kentucky. Westbound on the lateral slowing down right around Montgomery Road as you're heading to 75. And North 71, 75, you're on and off your brakes from Buttermilk towards the river. Traffic is brought to you by St. Elizabeth. 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I'm Denise Johnson. That's your traffic.
0: Thank you, Denise. Clear 49 tonight, sunshine and 79 tomorrow. Right now, sunny and 72 at the B.
2: 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Bridge backed up. Reds traffic. Big country concert slowing things down. Cincinnati traffic is unpredictable, but Denise isn't.
1: 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That's your traffic.
2: 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Get where you're going faster with Denise Johnson's traffic reports. 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
19: 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And Sherrod Brown will fall in line. 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SLF PAC is responsible for the content of this ad.
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1: All righty, time to get that B105 app open for the 4 o'clock, or 5, I'm sorry, 5 o'clock hour code word. I'm trying to go back in time here. What am I, Back to the Future? All right, let's get it open and put in this word toast. T-O-A-S-T, as in when you put a piece of bread in the toaster and it pops up, it is no longer bread, it is toast. I hope I made that clear. All right, so that's worth another shot at a 10K payday, and you win that. Oh, just think of the fancies, jams and jellies. Maybe it was a marmalade you could put on your toast, which is the code word for the 5 o'clock hour. Lee Bryce now on

0: 105 and Ella Langley and Loving Life Again, Big Dave, and you want to continue loving that life, well, you better keep her happy because Sweetest Day is coming up. Yep, that's right. It's going to be here before you know it. Saturday, October 17th. And once again, B105 and Mitchell Salon and Day Spa. 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Woo! All right. So I think you better go over to B105.com right now. Don't let it slip away. Be here before we know it. Right now, getting you where you need to go. Hey, Denise.
1: I'll tell you, we're still watching that accident eastbound 275 right around Kentucky 17. Traffic is slow from 7175. You're also slow north 7175 from 275 to the river. Eastbound on 275, seeing some heavier traffic there between 471 on over to Taylor Mill. North 71, slow from Smith Edwards to Ronald Reagan. South 71 from Fields Erdl down to Red Bank and then right around Reading into downtown. North 75 from just north of 74 on up to the Town Street exit. South 75 from Shepherd to Paddock and then from the Western Hills Viaduct in Kentucky. You've got some slow traffic westbound on 275 in the upper part of the loop between Mosteller continuing over to 747. Then you're hitting your brakes again right around Ronald Reagan down to 74. Traffic is brought to you by St. Elizabeth. St. Elizabeth Edgewood, number one hospital in greater Cincinnati. Visit stelizabeth.com. I'm Denise Johnson. That's your traffic.
0: Thank you so much, Denise. Clear 49 tonight, sunshine, and 79 tomorrow. Right now, we got a lot of sun. 72 here at B105. Let's do it.
2: Get it right. You flush. Get it wrong. You're flushed. It's time for the final flush on B105.
0: Yeah, looking for you. Callers 10, 11, 12, and 13 at 749-B105. You shall take each other on. And whomever's alone on the throne at the end of this round grabs a pair of tickets to Buckeye Country Superfest at Ohio Stadium. Come on, up there at Ohio State in Columbus next July 10th, starring Chris Stapleton, Cody Johnson, Parker McCollum, and more. Oh, what a thing to have on your calendar for, a little over a half a year away, but still, come on. So bring your A game, and let's play the final flush this afternoon while we get a little Luke Combs up in here on this B105 5 o'clock music marathon. 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
1: We're cranking out hit after hit with no end in sight. Don't move. This is another B105 Music Marathon.

0: Get it right, you flush. Get it wrong, you're flushed. It's time for the final flush on B105.
1: And we got our four contestants lined up for this Tuesday afternoon edition. And as always, start me off with a big group. How do?
2: How do?
3: How do?
1: All right, we've got Don from Mason. Don, tell us a little bit about yourself.
2: I'm Don from Mason, and I just hit 7,000 hours on the B105 app.
1: Woo! That's awesome. Wow. What did it do when you did that?
2: Nothing.
1: Nothing?
2: It did nothing. It turned to 7,000 and then let me brag to people who don't care about it.
1: 10,000, you get a gold watch.
2: There you go.
1: All right. How about Lindsay from Lawrenceburg? Tell us about yourself.

0: Yourself.
1: Well, I just clocked out of work, and at 3:30 this morning, we're hopping on a plane and flying to Miami for the Bengals game.
0: Oh, heading down for the Hooday.
1: Hooday. Let's hope they don't have a repeat performance of last week.
0: I hope not. All right, guys, here we go. Today, we're playing for a pair of tickets to Ohio Stadium's Buckeye Country Superfest next July 10th with Chris Stapleton, Cody Johnson, and Parker McCollum, and more. Going to ask you three questions. If you know the answer to the question, shout out your name, not the answer. If I call on you, you answer correctly, you stay in the game, flush another contestant out. Answer incorrectly, and you're flushed, okay?
1: Okay.
0: All right, loud and proud on your name. Here we go. Today is Garlic Lover's Day. Besides garlic, name something else that vampires are allergic to.
2: Jamie.
0: Jamie, what you got?
2: Silver.
0: Absolutely. Silver, holy water, sunlight, a stake through the heart will do the trick, too. All right, Jamie, are you flushing Don from Mason, who just hit 7,000 hours on the B105 app? Lindsay from Lawrenceburg, who was camping in a truck bed, broke up on the wrong side of it at Lake Hardy? Or Sheila from Blanchester, who's Miami-bound to cheer on the Bengals?
2: I'm doing, I'll say Sheila, I'm sorry.
0: Oh, Sheila!
1: Hey, that's okay.
0: I say boo day to that, but we got to send you flushing. Have fun in Miami.
1: Bye.
0: Okay. Question number two. Are you guys ready?
3: Yeah.
1: Yep.
0: On this date in 1893, Nabisco Foods invented this breakfast product that is made of a finely ground farina, and its bland taste is enhanced by adding milk, butter, sugar, or fruit.
2: Jamie.
0: Jamie, what you got?
2: Cream of wheat.
0: Cream of wheat. Yeah, I like cream of wheat, actually. But a
2: Me
0: lot of
2: too.
0: People
2: I got it at the house right now.
0: 1893. I can't believe it. I think there's some still boxes left from back then. All right, Jamie. Trying to run the board. Are you flushing 7,000 hours on the B105 app? Don from Mason or camping at Lake Hardy? Lindsay from Lawrenceburg.
2: Let's go, Don.
0: Don, we got to say bye, buddy.
3: All right, buddy. We'll be back.
0: You'll be back at 8,000 hours, right, for your checkup?
3: That's it.
0: All right. He's gone. All right. Lindsay and Jamie, final question. Are you ready?
2: Yeah.
0: Surprisingly, this Halloween decoration is the best-selling one, surpassing plastic pumpkins.
2: Jamie.
0: Jamie, what do you think it is?
2: Halloween decoration.
0: Gotta have it soon.
2: I'm trying. Halloween decoration.
0: Oh, Jamie, I'm sorry, man. I got to buzz you. I'm sorry. It is skeletons. Skeletons, man. All right, buddy. We'll try back later this week. We got to say bye, though. And Lindsay from Lawrenceburg, congratulations. You have got tickets to Buckeye Country Superfest.
4: Oh, my gosh. Thank you so much.
0: Yeah, July 10th, Ohio Stadium in Columbus. Chris Stapleton, Cody Johnson, Parker McCollum, and more.
4: Oh, that's awesome. Thank you so much.
0: And we'll be back tomorrow afternoon for another round of the final flush right now. Let's get you where you need to go. It's off into this beautiful Tuesday evening. Hey, Denise.
5: Well, I'll tell you, we're still watching that accident eastbound 275 right around Kentucky 17. Traffic is slow from 7175. You're also slow north 7175 from 275 to the river. Eastbound on 275, seeing some heavier traffic there between 471 on over to Taylor Mill. North 71, slow from Smith Edwards to Ronald Reagan. South 71 from Fields Erdl down to Red Bank and then right around Reading into downtown. North 75 from just north of 74 on up to the Town Street exit. South 75 from Shepherd to Paddock and then from the Western Hills Viaduct into Kentucky. You've got some slow traffic westbound on 275 in the upper part of the loop between Mosteller continuing over to 747. Then you're hitting your brakes again right around Ronald Reagan down to 74. Traffic is brought to you by St. Elizabeth. St. Elizabeth Edgewood, number one hospital in Greater Cincinnati. Visit stelizabeth.com. I'm Denise Johnson. That's your traffic.
0: Thank you, Denise. Clear 49 tonight. Sunshine, a little bit warmer tomorrow with a high of 79. Right now, sunny and 72. Great new song from Corey Kidd. If you haven't heard this one yet, just groove to it for a bit. 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

105, Riley Green. Like I say, tipping the steps into the late Big Dog Daddy's As Good As I Once Was. Old Toby Keith, great song there. Good one from Riley. Think as you drunk, Big Dave. Let's just keep that going. You know, it's happy hour, right? Somewhere? Please, pour me a drink. It's Post Malone and Blake Shelton on this music marathon.

0: B105 and Kenny Chesney putting lid on another B105 5 o'clock music marathon. Not officially over until we get one final check of traffic getting you where you need to go. Hey, Denise.
1: You got a broken down vehicle in the center lane eastbound 275 right at the Combs Hail Bridge. That has the right lane blocked. Traffic is backed up all the way back to 471. You still have that accident if you're heading eastbound 275 at Kentucky 17. Traffic is slow all the way back to 71, 75. And in the upper part of the loop westbound 275, you still have that broken down vehicle blocking the center lane there. And that has traffic backed up all the way back to just around Mosteller. Northbound on 75 is slow from Mitchell, continuing on up to town. Then you're hitting your brakes again from Sharon up above the 275 loop. South 75, slow through the Lachlan split. Then you're slow again from the Western Hills Viaduct into Kentucky. North 71, 75, slow from 275 to the river. You are slow southbound 71, 75 from the river as you're heading up through the cut in the hill. Traffic is brought to you by St. Elizabeth. St. Elizabeth Edgewood, number one hospital in greater Cincinnati. Visit stelizabeth.com. I'm Denise Johnson. That's your traffic.
0: Thank you, Denise. Clear 49 tonight, sunshine 79 tomorrow. Right now, still got some good sun out there, 71 at the B.
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3: 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I'm out of Booberry. I'm naming the cereals now. 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
7: 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Bernie Sanders, 92. 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

Combs, Big Dave. Well, I've got to tell you, there's really no mention of rain in our forecast at all until Sunday. And that looks like the remnants of a tropical system down in the Gulf is going to start pushing up this way. So, hey, beautiful forecast for us, albeit a little bit warmer, above average temps for a while. But here we go, clear in 49 tonight, sunshine in 79. Tomorrow, Thursday, looks like sunny 77. Friday, sunny 75. Overnight lows around 50 each night. It's fall, y'all. Right now, we got sunshine in 71. And Zach Top, latest from our boy here. 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
1: Well, it's never been any big secret that Carly Pearce is a huge fan of Dolly Parton's. And it was just a few years ago that Dolly surprised Carly with some big news.
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1: And now the performer lineup for CMA Presents I Will Always Love You, a celebration of Dolly Parton, has been announced. And of course, Carly Pearce is in the lineup, along with Brad Paisley, Carrie Underwood, Darius Rucker, Ella Langley, Kelsey Ballerini, Lainey Wilson, Reba McEntire, and more. 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I'm Big Dave, and that's The Dirt on B105.
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I'm so excited. What up? It's B105. Nick Rivers. I'm playing the new Megan Maroney for you. It's called Medicine. And I got it next after Blake Shelton. Hang on.

Megan Maroney train. It's so good. I love that song. Medicine, her best song yet. What do you think about it? Let me know on the B105 app.

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But first, it's new from Chase Matthew. 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